0: Back on 6th Street, hearing you whisper through the phone.
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Time builds creation, a less overused, taking advantage of, you weren't everyone's shoes. And as a feast starts to grow, you forget you can choose to be the one for everyone, or be the one just for you. And as the yeses turn to maybes, turn to noes, you'll do what's most important and you'll let yourself grow. While retaining your values, you cannot figure out how to do what matters most and fulfill your own soul. Why you've changed, what's that supposed to mean? I know you mean it in a negative way. Don't try to make this about me. You're either growing or you're dying. And I sprouted like a bean so I can lie to your face if that's what you want from me. They all think you gotta be on some big shit to ride up the wave, to really get up and surf it. But as long as you're alive, the wave will still exist. So I'ma make my song.

0: 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I don't think so. No.
1: What about these?
0: No.
2: The blue?
0: No. Tuck tie fab.
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1: On my soul, this life is cold without my dog in it. Understand we gotta grow, but being authentic. This friendship had my all in it. Rich or poor, we was all with it. Fell lost in it. 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Our back was gotten, couldn't nothing touch us. I love my brothers till we up above us. If not for y'all, I'd be stuck with suckers. The love forever, so we stuck together. 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Never love forgotten. 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
2: Take a second to hear and then ponder. Why we on this earth and why not for longer? May I say shorter? Will people die young? The loss of others make us grow stronger. 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And others grow sick, indulging in shit like lots of sex and narcotics. 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

0: perception is flipped, intelligence severed. 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I'm looking light entered, mechanical mastery, extracted the energy. 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
0: I don't like this guy.
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Time builds creation, a less overused, taking advantage of, you weren't everyone's shoes. And as a fee starts to grow, you forget you can choose to be the one for everyone, or be the one just for you. And as the yeses turn to maybes, turn to no's, you'll do what's most important and you'll let yourself grow. While retaining your values, you cannot figure out how to do what matters most and fulfill your own soul. 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I know you mean it in a negative way. 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
1: 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She knows, she knows, she knows. 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

0: Mickey nails done, but my trigger finger itchy. 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

Radio. 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
1: Yo guys, we really need to start thinking about the music video. 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Please, let's get this going now, okay? 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

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Say

time builds creation, a less overused, taking advantage of, you weren't everyone's shoes. And as a feast starts to grow, you forget you can choose to be the one for everyone, to be the one just for you. And as the yeses turn to maybes, turn to no's, you'll do what's most important and you'll let yourself grow. While retaining your values, you cannot figure out how to do what matters most and fulfill your own soul. 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